Thank God I went legit. G Herbo with Legit 97.9 WJLV. It's Chris Carson, and I know y'all been seeing everybody do the transition challenge to Drake's song Shebang with the drinks and the food. Well, Drake even joined in on the trend, man. I got more music on the way from Leon Thomas, Chris Brown, Mutt. Let's get into this new Drake. It's Too Hard for the Radio right here on JLB.

I know you're trying to win these tickets before you can even buy them. 97.9 WJOB presents the All-Star Comedy Festival at the Fox Theater October 17th. The lineup is crazy. Lavelle Crawford, Tony Roberts, Lil Duval, Mark Curry, Red Grant, and Benji Brown. 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
1: 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He took to social media to announce this new album, The Real Me, is on the way. I can't wait. It's just

0: 97.9 WJLB, the D's, hip-hop, and R&B. Yes, the rumors are right. Ebony Riley is officially in the building. Welcome home, girl. How you feeling?
1: Feel good with it, though.
0: Hey, Detroit, Ebony Riley is in the building. She is in the city. She don't come home that much. You heard that right, Detroit. She don't come home that much.
1: Don't do that.
0: She do come home. We got to make sure she slide through and come kicking with us.
1: Don't do that, because I be home.
0: Don't tell no lie, no two.

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3: 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Ebony Riley is in the building. And Ebony, you know the top question everybody is asking. Is Ebony Riley really from Detroit?
4: She's crazy.
3: Is she born and raised here? She just come visit here? She got family here?
4: I'm born and raised. I left when I was 21. So 21, that's a good. Y'all ain't about to erase my history.
3: You an East Side or you a West Side?
4: West Side.
3: So how's life right now? How's life for Ebony Riley?
4: Life is good. You know, it's just like that battle or that, I guess, the roller coaster of life. It's like it's always ups and downs. So it's like I don't have my ups, I don't have my downs. Right now, I'm kind of like in that, I'm like a new chapter, I say. Like I'm finding myself. Like I done learned all my lessons from my 30s. I'm still in my 30s. Don't play with me. But
3: so you telling your age, huh?
4: No, telling my age, crazy. But I don't know. I'm just in like a new chapter right now where I'm like the stuff that I gave importance to before, it ain't really that no more. So now I'm just like, yeah, like I'm in a new, kind of in like a rebirth right now. Yeah.
3: So is the music telling this same story too, or is the music what? Because you are signed to a label, correct?
4: Mm-hmm, mm-hmm.
3: Is the music telling the story of what the label wants you to tell, or is the music telling the story of this is who Ebony Riley is right now in 2026?
4: No, this is me. I was very blessed with having the creative freedom of being able to talk about what I want to talk about on this project. Where, like, my first EP, it was more like, that was me following direction. It was still true to me, but it wasn't true to where I was at the time. So it was like I was time traveling. Like, I wasn't, I don't know, like, I'm a lover girl. But then,
3: are you a real life lover girl?
4: I am.
3: Let me scoop my chair up.
4: I am. I'm a lover girl.
3: I see twirling your hair as you say it. Love a girl from the D. Okay.
4: Yeah, I am. I be chilling. Because especially like, yeah, I'm from the D, but I done been so fortunate to travel and meet different people. So it's like my perspective has changed. I done had time to like heal and address the stuff that made me how I used to be. Because I used to be thinking I was in a good point. Mm-hmm. But then it got to a point where it's like, this not going to work. Because your traumas ain't the same as somebody else in New York or wherever you at, you know?
3: That's
4: so
3: nice.
4: I got to a point where it was like, okay, this ain't working how I was moving when I was in the city. So just start addressing stuff and, you know, grow up.
3: Taking a quick commercial break, Detroit. Be back in, let's say, 6 minutes more with Ebony Riley. We're going to talk the new single, the new project, and more. How long will Ebony Riley be inside the city? It's that night shift, Detroit, Tuesday night.

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2: All my is the thick ones. Pick one before I let you come in. Where the income? I don't care if you got money. Are you finna send some? Soon as I think I like the his friend come. I be with

0: Ebony Riley is in the building. Let's talk the project real quick. Let's talk about the Skilla Baby feature.
1: So Skilla was originally on another record off the album called Who Raised Y'all. He wanted to do something different, though. He was like, let's do something else, like a different vibe. So we just went in the studio.
0: Because you're the only one who got him in that bag.
1: Yeah.
0: In that bag and that pocket.
1: Yeah.
0: Which I kind of feel like he about to run with it for a second, too.
1: We going to see. I don't know. I'm not going to spill his rollout. But, yeah, that was definitely a different bag for him. So I was just going with the vibe because, like you said, that's not normal for him. So I was just like, okay, let me trust the process of this. And we was in the studio till like 4 or 5 in the morning. And we was fighting at first on that record because he was trying to go a different, like a little left. And I was like, I'm really back. Let's keep it cute. Let's keep it classy. Still pop it, but keep it cute. And then we ended up with You Better Know.
0: All right, Detroit, let's hop into this new joint, Ebony Riley featuring Skilla Baby. It's called You Better Know. Know where you heard it first, right here inside that night shift with yours truly. Call me up, 313-631-9797. You want to holler at Ebony Riley? I got her right here in the studio with

0: you don't mind me asking.
1: I'm here just like, I needed a little regrounding. I needed to tap back in with my family. I always do this, but I don't last this long. Normally, I'd be like, couple days, give me a good weekend, I'm out. But now, because I'm older, I be chilling. Like, I'm not running the streets like I used to. I'm not pulling up on everybody.
0: I ain't seen you outside. You got to come outside.
1: Yeah, I pop out.
0: Detroit is outside.
1: I'll pop out now.
0: Y'all heard what she said, right?
1: Yeah, I'm pop out.
0: She gonna pop out before she leaves. She'll be at 350. She'll be at 11 Tequila. She coming by Flood. She'll be at Bloom. She'll probably be at Annex 2. We're going to bring her by, District 78. Yeah, we're going to bring by a little bit of everything.
1: We're going to try.
0: Tap in with your city.
1: Because you just named about 10 places.
0: That's the top question people ask, though. They say, is she from here?
1: Crazy to me.
0: Detroit, I got more with Ebony Riley coming up. And also, that Quiet Storm is on the way. We're going to drop that other single, too. Keep it locked in. It's Tuesday night.
2: If it's me,

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0: WJL.

0: keep keeping it what?
1: No, I'm a 90s baby. So it'd be like 90s R&B for me. Like 90s, 2000s. Like I used to be on that when I was like 18, 19. But I be chilling now. Like I used to be wanting to be a hood musty and bad when I was little. But now it's like I'm in my 30s.

0: Ebony?
1: It's sick of me. Because I'm sick of me right now.
0: Like, you're sick of you.
1: Yes.
0: Tell me about this record.
1: This record really just a song. It's about myself. It's not about no man. It's not about nobody but me holding myself accountable where I'm at. So I got to a point where I was just like, I was just tired. Where it's like, I can't keep blaming everybody at this point. You know, like, yeah, people might have a piss poor behavior, but that's still something that you are allowing. So it's like people treat you how you allow it.
2: It's The Quiet Storm.
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0: New joint right here, Detroit, inside The Quiet Storm from Ebony Riley. It's called Sick of Me.

0: Ebony Riley, Detroit Soul. She been in LA, she been in New York, but she is born and raised on the west side of Detroit. And she dropping bangers like this. This one is called Sick of Me. And everybody tuning in right now, what's one thing you want them to know about you?
1: What would I want them to know about Ebony Riley? I mean, I'm me. I'm from the city. I've worked really hard to get where I'm at. I also realize it's not just about me.
2: What you mean when you say that?
1: Like, I feel like my story, like what I come from, what I've been through, and then now the rooms that I'm in, I don't think it's just for me to be having fun and being in rooms or just for me to make it. Because I could have been just been like, okay, whatever. Like, I could have been got me a rich husband somewhere and just been taken care of by me myself. But it's like, it's no fun when I see my family still going through the same struggles. It's no fun when I know all of this stuff and I'm learning all this stuff from the people that I'm around and they not getting nothing from it with me, you know? So I feel like now as I've grown up, it's like, yeah, it's big for me. So that's why I'm still pushing. I'm still hustling. Like, you call me, you say I might be a celebrity, but I don't see that way. Like, I feel like I still got a lot of work to do.
2: I think that's the Detroit in you right there.
1: Yeah, because it's like, I can be in all them rooms, but that's, yeah, they should get my family out the hood. It's not, you know what I'm saying? It's like, it's good and it's cool, but I don't know.
2: Well, I want to say thank you for coming down.
1: Thank you for having
2: Detroit,
1: me.
2: Detroit, I don't know how much longer she going to be inside the city, but
1: sure.
2: Hopefully y'all will see her soon. She'll pop outside somewhere.
1: I'm gonna pop out, shake a little ass.
2: And before we get up out of here, kid, can you introduce a single to the city real quick?
1: Yes, the new single is called Sick of Me. Run it up. The whole album, Beautiful Tragedy, top to bottom. I really feel like y'all gonna rock with it. It's a good vibe, good time. It's a roller coaster of things. I'm talking sexy. I'm popping my thumb. It's like a good little, it's a good body of work. Like, I'm real proud. Yeah, I'm proud of it. And I feel like everybody been rocking with it so far, so when y'all get into it, y'all gonna get into it.
2: Throw out your IG, all that, so they can tag you.
1: It's ebony.riley, ebony.riley. That's Instagram. My TikTok, ooh, child. If y'all put Ebony
2: she
1: Riley.
2: She's an auntie for real, y'all. Ooh, child. Ooh, child.
1: Yeah, if y'all get into TikTok, is just Ebony Riley, but it'll pop up if y'all search that. I don't remember my actual handle. And then, yeah, YouTube, I got all my videos on there. Only you been going up.
2: Hey, listen, this is not about me right now, but, mm-hmm. You know, I'm loving the space. And I gotta say this, too, because this is, I told you this when you walked in.

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2: Something else I've been pondering on my mind is how being too understanding sometimes gets you ran over. 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

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Zodiac sign, it must be a Gemini moon, cause we about to go half. 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
5: Pop that thing, let it clap. 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High freak.

Good throwback from J. Cole on 97.9 WJLB. It's Chris Carson, and I'm so excited for the Heart of Summer Festival. This Friday is going down at Heart Plaza. I'm hosting on the stage, introducing a couple acts, man. 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
2: 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Where the income? I don't care if you got money. Are you finna send some? Soon as I think I like to hear his friend come. I

Chris Bradley, our time is falling, 97.9 WJOB. It's Chris Carson. I got music all the way from PZ. Let's get into this ASAP Rocky Problems. It's JOB.

KLB. And how would you like to win $2,500? Give me about 6 minutes. I got music on the way from Sexy Red, Key Glock, Hang with a Baddie. And right after that, I'm gonna let you know how you can get some of this money, a share of our 250K USA giveaway.

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Shay Diddy here, 97.9 WJLB, the D's Hip Hop and R&B. 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
4: I used to think about immature things. You know, like, do you love me? 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Are you gonna call me like you said you would? 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

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Thorough as f- don't need your chess. 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Zodiac sign, it must be a Gemini moon, cause we about to go half. 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

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Zodiac sign, it must be a Gemini moon, cause we about to go half. 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

97.9 WJLB, the D's Hip Hop and R&B. Shay Diddy here. The Breakfast Club is kicking off at 6. 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

0: Charlamagne Tha God. We are The Breakfast Club. We're still kicking with political commentator Hassan Piker. Charlamagne?
1: Why does Representative Randy Fine want you deported? He said you should be banned from the U.S.
2: Yeah, he's worried I'm going to eat his burgers. That's why.
1: That's fat shaming.
2: Yeah, don't, I mean, I come on. I'm a former fat. I got the card. Yeah. But he's an odious figure. He's repulsive. He's disgusting. His worldview is
1: fat people. You're odious.
2: No,
1: odious?
2: Odious. Yeah, odious. Like repugnant. Like he's disgusting. And it has nothing to do with him being fat. Like
1: I know what you mean.
2: Yeah,

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1: America! Fly me out.
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2: Traffic moving right along as we head out at this hour without those big backups or big delays. However, construction zones are all over. We are being advised to just slow down to maneuver through those areas a little bit more safely as they tend to shift and change without notice. I'm DeVita with Traffic.
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2: Going back in.
1: Back right now. Back to the world's most dangerous morning show, The Breakfast Club.

0: feelings on throw. 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
1: Yo, Charlamagne, Envy, what up? Are we live?
2: This is your time to get it off your chest.
1: I got an indoor pool, an outdoor pool.
2: We want to hear from you on The Breakfast Club.
1: We can get on the phone right now. He'll tell you what it is.
3: We live? Hello, who's this?
4: Yo, this is Brad calling from Newburgh. What's going on?
3: Brad, what's up, brother? Get it off your chest, brother.
4: Yo, I just want to tell Mimi she's beautiful, and I hope she has a day that matches her smile.
3: Oh, okay.
4: Oh, shout out all you. Them.
3: Mimi's over here blushing. Mimi's blushing. You got Mimi blushing, brother.
4: That was my goal. I did what I came to do.
3: Okay.
4: I also want to shout out all the men for Men's Mental Health Month. Charlamagne, shout out to you for advocating for that.
5: Yes, sir.
4: And it's love, baby. Jess, shout out to you. Envy, shout out to you. I want to hold y'all. And keep doing what y'all doing, you heard?
3: Thank you, brother.

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10: The Tigers had a late lead but couldn't hold it. The Astros scored three times in the eighth to beat the Tigers 4-2. It's their third loss in the last four games. The Lions wrap up mandatory minicamp today. After today's workout, the team will take about 5 weeks off until the start of training camp. And highlighting the World Cup last night, Argentina beat Algeria 3-0 with superstar Lionel Messi scoring all three goals. I'm Matt McCoy.
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2: 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Coldness and heartlessness are undermining today's suspense movies. The end. Don't go see it. 0 stars.
0: As well as from all the Citizen Critics out there.
3: So we loved our experience here because I read all the reviews beforehand and did not stay, eat dinner, or officially tour here.
2: 5 stars.
0: We'll find some useful tips.
3: This is in German. Do not buy unless you speak German. As you can tell from this review, I speak English and not German.
2: Because we won the war.
3: Well,
1: and some pretty useless tips.
3: Oh, it has wall-to-wall profanity and vulgar language.
4: Can't you just make a movie about mobsters where they don't swear?
0: We'll uncover some startling truths. September 11th was still more than a week away.
4: He claiming Mr. Rogers had something to do with 9/11?
3: I think he's not claiming it. I think he's about to prove it, Greg.
0: We'll go on a journey of self-discovery.
4: Night of the Comet is one of the greatest movies.
3: Well,
4: no, it's not, but... I immediately back off that statement.
0: And confront our own shameful opinions.
4: Why should the pros who get, at least they get paid for it? Why don't I want to do this for free? Like, my opinion on, what was that band that I really got out in front of?
3: The New Radicals.
4: The New Radicals. Yeah, I was like, I think this guy's like the next Stevie Wonder.
1: But mostly, it'll be a bunch of nonsense like this.
4: Yeah, he was binging.
3: He was binging.
4: Let me bing it.

0: Hold up.
1: Drink.
0: Headshot.
1: Drink.
0: Sit down.
1: Drink.
0: Stand up.
1: Drink.
0: Pass out.
1: Drink.
0: Wake up.
1: Drink.
0: Fade it.
1: Drink.
0: Fade it.

0: need a request, let me know what you want to hear. 800-585-1051. Happy birthday, Kendrick.
1: I am a sinner.

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Happy birthday, K-Dot. Also, don't forget, July 25th, my car show comes to Hampton, Virginia to drive your dreams car show. You don't want to miss it. All types of cars, rides, games for the kids.

0: So, about last night. Here's how it went down.
1: Yo, it's Way Up with Angela Yee. It's me and Akeem Woods.
2: Oh, no.
1: You were filming with Godfrey last night.
2: We did. We film every Tuesday. Okay. Godfrey, we trust the podcast.
1: Yo, never ask me.
2: Because you're never available.
1: I was home yesterday.
2: Okay. Well, I'll ask you next week.
1: Yeah. Yesterday, what was I doing? So, I went home yesterday and, Navy came over.
2: What do y'all do?
1: Well, I was trying to hook something up in my basement, but I was missing a cord, so I had to order it, and so that should be done soon. You know, I was reading yesterday about this thing when it comes to getting your home together, and how to. It's like a new thing now where they call it like a slow. What is the name of it? It's like slow decorating. It's a new trend, right? And it's called slow decorating. So look, Good Housekeeping did an article.
2: Make yourself up, girl.
1: I didn't make it up. So according to pros, slow decorating is taking over homes in 2026.
2: What is it?
1: So what that is making thoughtful decorating choices, but taking your time doing it. So you know how sometimes I'm the type of person that wants to get things done quickly. So in the era of fast everything, fast fashion, fast everything, they're saying that slow decorating is now taking over. A beautifully designed home doesn't happen all at once, and it doesn't need to. So instead of putting together your whole room in a day, they're saying basically thoughtfully curate your home over time instead of trying to furnish and complete every room at once.
2: Okay, I get that.
1: Because I've been taking my time doing a lot of things in this house. And a lot of stuff will be like temporary. So, you know, you're like, all right, I'm going to have these curtains here until my real ones come. Or until I have the money, I'm going to get these cheap curtains from Amazon.
2: So yesterday you were just decorating.
1: So yesterday I was just trying to put together some things in my basement. Because I'm definitely slow decorating my basement. Like,
2: oh, did you get the little treadmill stuff in yet?
1: Yeah, the treadmill's there.
2: Okay.
1: Still looking new. And you know, I had a flood down there too, so.
2: I know.
1: In the midst of all of that.
2: I haven't seen it since then. I have to come over.
1: So I do want to tell everybody out there, and a lot of things we need to do is we need to slow down when it comes to everything. Just take your time. It's something I'm learning. All right. And speaking of slow down and take your time, tell us a secret.
2: Ooh, my favorite part of the day.
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6: In Detroit area traffic, watch for some debris on the drive on 696 West. It's after Grossbeck. It's in the left lane and in the right lane as well. Use caution there. And you'll find construction delays on the trip through Livonia along 96 West between Levan and 275 where the two left lanes are closed. We're seeing slowdowns from Farmington Road. Indira Rogers with traffic.
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0: Detroit traffic.
1: This hour in Livonia, we're seeing construction delays along 96 West. Between Levan and 275 and M14, the two left lanes are closed. Westbound drivers slow from Farmington. And at the Blue Water Bridge right now, there is a one-hour wait for trucks crossing from Canada into the U.S. Indira Rogers with traffic.
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12: Today's temperature is going to reach up to 73 degrees. Tonight is going to drop down to 56.
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1: Biggest misconception about me is that I'm a one-sided rapper. I remember I meeting a lot of people. They like, man, I love your just ego, how you just don't give a damn and you so cocky. And it's like, man, I got songs like that, but I also got songs like Memories where I look back on life and talk about losing my best friend, or songs like So Much More that take it back to my grandma crib. So, you know, it's just stuff that time will be able to salvage all that.
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0: news and the news that relates to you. 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
1: All right, it's way up at Angela Yee. It's me and Akeem Woods.
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1: All right, Luigi Mangione is going to be asserting a psychiatric defense at his state murder trial, and that was for killing UnitedHealthcare CEO Brian Thompson. A judge just announced this today.
4: Oh, this is breaking.
1: The judge said that Mangione's lawyers have informed him they will attempt to show he was suffering from extreme emotional disturbance at the time of the occurrence. So he would effectively be admitting that, yes, he did kill Brian Thompson, but there were mitigating circumstances. So if they find that he was emotionally disturbed, then it could convict him of manslaughter instead of murder. So he'll get a lot less time in prison.
4: Ooh, the privilege these people have.
1: So it's not the same as a not guilty by reason of insanity defense. That would mean you would go to a psychiatric facility instead of prison. It's different from that.
4: Interesting.
1: So this will be very interesting to see how all of this plays out. Now, the judge was supposed to rule on this matter yesterday. They delayed it a day because prosecutors failed to inform Mangione's jail that he was needed in court. So he was there. He sat between his lawyers while he was there, and he has already pleaded not guilty to state and federal charges. He could spend his life in prison if he's convicted. And it also involves stalking charges, and that's going to all start on October 13th.
4: Oh, this is getting dragged out long.
1: I mean, this is how it goes down. This is, they got to prepare their defense. Yeah. The prosecutors have to prepare what they're going to say as well. And
4: justice started.
1: This is
4: a
1: whole nother chapter to this. All right. Well, that is your Under the Radar. We do have the Way Up Mix at the top of the hour. Plus, I have a really exciting Wealth Wednesday for you today. Bruce Marks, the founder and CEO of NACA, the Neighborhood Assistance Corporation of America, is going to be joining us. It's one of the nation's largest nonprofit housing advocacy and home ownership organizations. So yes, you could potentially own a home with no down payment, no closing costs, no PMI, no credit score consideration, and also below market interest rates. How is that possible? You'll find out today. It's Way Up.
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9: Watch for an accident along 696 West at 75, blocking the two right lanes. Westbound on 696 between 75 and M10, the road is reduced and shifted onto the eastbound lanes for that construction in the area. We've got a midday work crew, Macomb County on M59, eastbound between DeQuinder and Van Dyke in the two left lanes until 3 p.m. Indira Rogers with traffic.
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1: We have cleared the crash from 696 West at 75. Watch for construction delays on 96 West between Levan and 275, where the two left lanes are closed. It's slow for westbound drivers from Farmington. And on M59 East, between DeQuinder and Van Dyke, the two left lanes are closed until 3 p.m. That could cause potential delays. Indira Rogers with traffic.
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7: 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Tonight is going to drop down to 56.
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2: On M59 eastbound between DeQuinder and Van Dyke, we've got work crews in the two left lanes until 3 p.m. today. Delays are possible. And right now, there's a one-hour delay for trucks crossing at the Blue Water Bridge heading into the U.S. Indira Rogers with traffic.
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0: Detroit traffic.
1: On M59 eastbound between DeQuinder and Van Dyke, we've got work crews in the two left lanes until 3 p.m. today. Delays are possible. And right now, there's a one-hour delay for trucks crossing at the Blue Water Bridge heading into the U.S. Indira Rogers with traffic.
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20: 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But the Las Vegas Aces can still secure the Western Conference spot with a win over the Phoenix Mercury tonight. New York Liberty already clinched the East berth for the cup final. 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

0: I'll freak you free, and I know what has ever made you feel, yeah.
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2: 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This is Wealth Wednesday on Way Up with Angela Yee.
3: What's up? 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
3: Here's the last word on Way Up with Angela Yee.
0: Woo, it's Way Up with Angela Yee. What's up, Akeem?
4: Not much.
5: Oh, no.
0: I liked your little shimmy.
4: Thank you.
0: You hear this song that's playing in this outro?
4: Mm-hmm.
0: This is my boy, Jack Nasty from Turks and Caicos.
4: Ooh, okay,
0: I feel
4: Turks
0: like I just
4: got
0: to acknowledge him. For okay. that, I like this song. It's so soothing.
4: It is soothing.
0: But anyway, thank y'all for joining us today. I had a great time on a Wealth Wednesday. I really enjoyed our guest, Bruce Marks. He's the founder and CEO of NACA.
4: Mm-hmm.
0: And I highly recommend that you go and listen to that conversation. NACA is the nation's largest nonprofit housing advocacy and home ownership organization. So it can actually help you with affordability when it comes to buying a home.
4: Ooh, okay, house
0: but
4: finance.
0: You gotta get some financial education in
4: get
0: order to qualify.
4: Education.
0: But I love that.
4: Yes. And make sure you see me June 19th in Chicago.
0: Juneteenth, baby.
4: Juneteenth, baby. Five tickets left.
0: Shout out to Chicago. What's up, GCI?
4: Kingwood.com.
0: A lot going on in Chicago for Juneteenth weekend, too.
4: Mm-hmm.
0: Barack Obama, Michelle Obama going to be out there.
4: They invited to the show.
0: Obama Presidential Center is open. Tomorrow, there's the first ceremony, and then it's open to the public after that. So Juneteenth is going to be
4: lit.
0: Live and popping. I got an event here in Brooklyn on Juneteenth. But tomorrow, the Knicks have their parade.
4: Mm-hmm.
0: And so we'll be checking in and letting you know what's happening, because it's all happening during Way Up on Angela Yee, of course. And, of course, this is your show, so you have the last word.
6: Hey, Angela. The little tea I wanted to share is that I've been having a little secret ongoing relationship with the father of my child, fiance. And it's been going on for about 2 years.
7: This is TJ from Harlem. 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And she, you know, and I just love her. And she keeps the family together. Love you, girl.
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All right, Big Dog Blast in the middle with us. Shake.

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1: I used to think about immature things. 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

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Thorough as don't need your chest. Psychedist can reach your chest. Zodiac sign, it must be a Gemini moon, cause we about to go half. 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
2: What's up, though? What you want? 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You got a man. What they got to do with me? 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

0: 97.9 WJOB, the D's of Poppin' R&B, Big Dog Blast in the building. What's up? So they have approved the 8 o'clock curfew on Monday for the fireworks, for the Ford fireworks. Now, if you're under the age of 18, you will need to be with an adult starting at 8 p.m. until 6 a.m. Tuesday morning. All right, so this is really for the places of downtown near where the fireworks will be. Like, they're talking about like 75, the Lodge Freeway, Gratiot, Vernon Highway, Shane Park, you know, around that area. So, again, so they're saying that if you're under the age of 18 Monday, you need to be not down there by yourself. You have to be with someone of age. And now I'm not sure what the penalty is. If you get caught underage hanging out, I'm not sure if you're going to receive a ticket or they're going to lock them up. I don't know. Well, you know, so we want to try to just play by the rules, okay? Let's do what they ask. All right, cool? Cool. All right, man, 313-631-9797. I got music on the way from Kehlani. Folded on J-O-B.
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It is a Gemini takeover right now. Yesterday was Tupac's birthday. Today is Kendrick Lamar's birthday. And tomorrow it will be Big Dog Blast's birthday. What up with that?

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1: Broke business, I cannot be your man. 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Damn, alley hoop me bands, I'm a slam. Jam, freak, I like my Mac touching yams. Pet out.

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1: 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Pick one before I let you come in. Where the income? I don't care if you got money. 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Soon as I think I like, to hear his friend come. I be

0: 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Even the trick one.
1: Cash Doll is going to be performing at the Heart of the Summer Festival this Friday at Heart Plaza. And, of course, you can win tickets right here on 97.9 WJLB. It's the biggest dog of them all. What up, though, man? Tap in with me, 313-631-9797, all right?
2: Let it clap, let it clap. Ride this while you sit on my
1: lap. Let's go.
2: Spread them cheeks, let me see that. 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That to your legs can't stand. High freak.

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1: Yeah.

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0: 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Are you trying to see Chris Brown and Usher? You know they coming to town. Did you know that? Did you know they were coming? You ain't know that, did you?
1: Yeah, I know they was coming. 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
0: 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You ain't even know they was coming. You don't even know them like that.
1: Ooh, I'm getting hot already.

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0: Spread them cheese, let me see that, shake that, like you out of control, that thing till your throat gets sore, bend it on down, put your face on the floor, that till your legs can't stand, high freak.

B. It's your girl, Chris Carson. Hump Day Vibes. Y'all hanging in there. We got a short week. One more day until we off work, man. I'm kicking it with y'all until midnight. I got Leon Thomas, Chris Brown, Mutt on the way. You got a request? Check in. 313-631-9797. Let me see your challenge. It's Drake. Shebang.

Leon Thomas, Chris Roundlett. It's 97.9 WJLV. Chris Carson. And we got to send a very happy birthday out to Kendrick Lamar. Yes, big Gemini energy. Kendrick Lamar is celebrating his birthday. And if it's your day, make sure you check in.

Fetty Wap, Babytron, everybody from the city will be at Heart Plaza on Juneteenth. And if you're trying to get these tickets right now, hey, head over to our free iHeartRadio app. You got 30 seconds to leave me a message on that talkback mic. Just let me know why you need Heart of Summer Festival tickets. And you could be outside. It's JLV. Sometimes I'm

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2: All my bitches the thick ones. Pick one before I let you come in. Where the income? I don't care if you got money. Are you finna send some? Soon as I think I like the hit his friend come. 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